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1: 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Might regret it, but I want it. Never stop me rolling through. Running from the morning, in the night I feel new. Ain't return-

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2: 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My first record I bought was one of Mickey Finn's records. I got into garage about when I was in about 19. Started playing at little venues, radio stations, that's where we met. 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

0: 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Correspondent Charles Corralt, who would earn his reputation on the road, takes us down a road less traveled for an extraordinary trip into the human mind.
1: LSD, lysergic acid diethylamide.

0: 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Correspondent Charles Perrault, who would earn his reputation on the road, takes us down a road less traveled for an extraordinary trip into the human mind.
1: LSD, lysergic acid.

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1: 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Might regret it, but I want it, never stop me rolling through. Running from the morning, in the night I feel new. 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

Hey guys, it's Klepzone. If you enjoy the Klepcast, don't miss out on my brand new album, Wanderer. 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

something quite exclusive that you only hear here on Karma Karma Radio. I got this one straight from Nak. I saw him posting it on one of his Instagram posts, and I was like, bro, I need that song. And you guys had to be the first to hear it here on Karma Karma Radio. More music coming through. This is Shimza, and this is what we do.

is on the road. New cities, new stages, same energy. If you felt it, you already know, man. We all up in there pushing this Afro House movement. And up next is Pretoria and Durban, man. We've got Durban on the 9th of May. Hope you guys are ready for that. And then after that, we out in Pretoria on the first weekend of July. I hope you guys are also ready for that. Let's get back into the music. This is

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7: 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You're listening to Caroline Hesford here on Select's Thursday morning breakfast show, kicking off with a mix from Sick Kick.

It is Caroline Hurstville with you again, kicking off the day in the best way with all the best tunes. We've got loads to look forward to on the show today. Going to be talking through updates from Select. I'll be doing the lowdown on what's been happening on your social media, what's been going viral, what's been keeping us entertained throughout the week. And if you've got anything that you've seen, of course, get in touch this morning. I'll be sharing the number to text shortly. As it's Thursday, it can only mean one thing. Premier League darts. And we'll be doing my weekly update of where we're at in the Premier League darts at the moment. And I had a really exciting day yesterday. Went up to up north and went to the Chester races. So I'll be giving you a bit of a debrief of how that went. It is racing season after all. And doing a few shout outs. If you are listening in this morning and you want to get in touch and you fancy telling me what's been keeping you entertained on social media this week, then text in on 07 427 000 944, or you can find me on the socials at Caroline L. Hesford. Instagram or TikTok will do.

morning is here in London. The sun is shining and it feels like it's going to be a good day. Now, yesterday I was up north in the UK at Chester Races, and it's a day of basically 7 horse races, and it's super exciting. I mean, the horses for one are just absolutely beautiful, and this one I really like because there's no jumps, so the horses tend to have quite a nice time racing in the race rather than being at risk of hurting themselves. Obviously, sometimes that does happen with horse racing. Now, being an animal lover, that means a lot to me. But nevertheless, it was still a fantastic day. Came home with a couple of winnings. Can't say that I was like winning life-changing money. My other half, on the other hand, somehow managed to come back with a couple of hundred quid. So I'm like, well, you know, I took him to the horse racing, so surely half the winning's mine. It's only fair, right? But anyway, it was a brilliant day, and I just love this time of year because there's always so much going on with the horse racing. Festival season is starting. So my question to you this morning is, what have you got planned for the next few months, maybe for the summer? Are you going to any festivals? Text in 07427 000944 and let me know.

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Shout-outs already this morning. Firstly, thank you very much to you 7AMers getting involved. So good morning to Susie, who's dropped in with an oi oi. And a very good morning to, well, quite a long message that we've got here. So I'm going to read it out because it's quite a nice one. A very good morning to you, Caroline, and thank you so much. This is just the vibe I need. I'm knackered today, driving to work. The only things we've got planned this summer is a week away in Crome, but really looking forward to going to see Fatboy Slim. Now, that's amazing. I am very, very jealous of you. You'll have to get back in touch once you've seen him and then give us a review, because I've seen Fatboy Slim a couple of times, but that sounds amazing. At Thetford Forest. From a sleepy Vincent, thank you very much, Vincent, for sending in your message. He's on his way to Northampton from Bury St. Edmunds. Sounds like a long drive, but yes, hopefully I'll be giving you the PMA, the positive mental attitude that you need to get through it. Hopefully it's a little bit sunny up there where you are, like it is down south.

We've had an update from Vincent, who messaged us earlier to say that he's going to be seeing Fatboy Slim in the summer. Very exciting. I'm also very jealous. But he has told us, whilst he's doing his journey, which is a long drive this morning, that he has got lovely weather for the journey. So that is brilliant. I'm very glad to hear that that is happening for you, because it does sound like a long journey. Vincent's also asked, what are my plans for the summer? Well, it's a very good question. I'm going to be in the radio station. Do you know, I actually, I'm not 100% sure yet. I think I might do a little trip over to France and then a couple of gigs in the summer. Really, that is the plan so far. So I think I need to get on the planning, really, don't I? I mean, you're putting me to shame this morning, Vincent, going to see Fatboy Slim. Get into this one, a classic, a remix of a classic, Forget Me Nots.

earth have we already reached 8 a.m. We are speeding through this morning. It's a sign of a good time, isn't it, really? Hope that you're doing well. If you've just tuned in, you are listening to Caroline Hesford here on Select Thursday morning breakfast show. We've had a couple of shout outs. We've had a couple of updates from Select. We have got a fabulous event happening at Camden Lock very soon. I will share that information again shortly. And after a couple of tracks, I am going to be giving you my weekly update on the Premier League darts, see where the guys are at in the leaderboard and where the next match is happening tonight. So stay tuned.

And a good morning to Emma and Sam, who are also listening on the way to the gym. Not to work, but to the gym. Good on you guys. All right, here's a new disco blend of Smooth Operator.

one comes out a lot in my sets, I have to say. Love a bit of Sade. That's the new disco blend of Smooth Operator. All right, so you've been waiting for the Premier League darts update, which I will give every week. So we've got a big night ahead tonight as it all heats up in Leeds. So all you lot up north have the pleasure of the Premier League darts players coming to you in Leeds. And Luke Littler goes into night 14 sitting top of the table after back-to-back nightly wins in Liverpool and Aberdeen. I mean, we probably could have said that might have happened because he really is just a champ. So he's just edged past Humphreys in a thriller last week and to get over Johnny Clayton at the Summit. So Clayton has already booked his place at finals night at London's O2 alongside Littler, but there's still a massive scrap going on, if we can call it that, going on for remaining two playoff spots. So Van Gerwen and Gowan Price are right in the mix, while Humphreys really desperately needs a big night in front of his home Yorkshire crowd to keep the campaign alive, really. So tonight's quarterfinal lineup in Leeds sees Price versus Clayton, Littler versus Van Gerwen, Josh Rock versus Humphreys, and Jan van Veen versus Stephen Bunting. And if recent form is anything to go by, all eyes are on Littler again. The Nuke has won 5 nights already this season, and he's looking a bit unstoppable, really, as we head towards the end of the tournament. So get in touch. Tell me what you think might be happening if you've been following Premier League darts on 07427 000944.

morning. You can text in on 07427 000944. Would love to hear from you. What have you got planned for the weekend? And we're talking about plans for the summer. So there's lots going on now. It's that time of year where the races are happening. People are starting to think about festivals. So do get in touch and let me know what you're getting up to.

What a tune there from Purple Disco Machine, Let the Sun Shine. Very appropriate tune, I would say, since we're talking about our summer plans. I've had a text in from Sarah who said, I'm off to Royal Ascot this year. Thought we'd be good to share following your story about the Chester races yesterday. Yes, absolutely. It's all about the races at the moment. So Ascot's happening on the 20th of June, so it's actually round the corner. It's so funny, when I think about June, I still think it's really far away. I can't believe that we're like approaching summer and we're at the beginning of May. It's the year is going very fast already. I'm not complaining, because better weather is always good. It makes everything better, doesn't it? Well, thanks for sharing that, Sarah. Ascot will be amazing. Have you got yourself a fabulous outfit, a dress or a fancy suit? All depends which enclosure you're in, doesn't it? What you have to wear, if you'll be wearing a hat or a fascinator, whether the guys have to put the ties on. All very exciting. We'll keep those messages coming in on 07427 000944. Love to hear more of what you guys have got planned for 2026, this year's summer.

If you've just tuned in, you are listening to Caroline Hesford here on Select Thursday Breakfast Show. We are speeding through the morning. Do get in touch if you'd like a shout out on 07427 000944. We've been chatting all things summer plans, Premier League darts, great music and more. Do get involved if it's safe to do so.

Jenna, we'll talk a bit about what's been going on social this week. An obvious one is the Met Gala and all of the crazy outfits that the celebs turned up in. Now, Bad Bunny was kind of like the talk of the night because he turned up as a much older version of himself, where, you know, he's got an amazing makeup artist who has literally aged him about, I mean, to be honest, I say that out loud and I'm like, maybe she's not that good. Maybe they're not that good if they're making you look that old. But the whole point was that he turned up to the Met Gala looking like a very aged version of himself. Another one that sparked a bit of controversy was that Lewis Hamilton and Kimi K didn't turn up on the red carpet together. So, you know, those that are fans and were looking for that missed out. Personally, I wasn't that interested. But that was quite a big event that's taken over social media this week. It's quite hard to find any other real funny content in the midst of all of that. But keep your messages coming in on 07427 000994. What did you see this week that was keeping you entertained? And in the meantime, we're getting into this one, a mix from Block and Crowd.

track from Block and Crown. An iconic mix of devotion. And we're going into one from Moonboots that seems to be a regular feature on this show at the moment. Just had a message in from Susie, who's, this is quite funny really. She's asked, are you a smoker? Your voice tune sounds like tobacco. It's so good. Do you know what? I've had people comment on the depth of my voice before, but they've never quite said that I actually sound like tobacco. So that is new. And it's also quite iconic. To answer that question, and if anyone else was wondering, no, I am not a smoker, very far from it. But I do have nodules on my throat. So it does mean that I will occasionally sound very, very husky. It's a little bit annoying if I'm really honest, but apparently people love it. So thanks for the question. That is the real reason. It's not as cool as me being a smoker around the corner. Although, you know, smoking isn't really that cool because it's bad for your health. So be wary. If you are one, do it with caution. But yeah, that's the explanation behind the husky voice. It's not as

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Big love going out to Caroline Hesford for the past 2 hours. Getting us all started here on a Thursday morning ahead of a huge day here on Select and Select Thursdays. We'll get into that very shortly in the show. But welcome along. We've got so many incredible records to get through today. The freshest and finest in house and electronic from around the globe. But we turn it back to last week's focus. We bring that heat underneath us. Bringing that heat and bringing that sunshine vibes into your morning or afternoon right now. This is Muju and Amadi Blue teaming up on Calamar to bring us Bring That Heat.

right, if you're really into them progressive electronic feels, especially around this time of day, then this next record coming in is something to behold for yourselves. We're going back to 2015 with this next release. And it's a record that's been in my library ever since then. Something that does not get spun that many times. But for me, the bass line on it and the elements, the progressive growth throughout this record is just something else. By Roy Rosenfeld and Guy Mantour. On the one and only Compact Records, of course, this is a peaker. Let you lap this one all up as we build on the energy at the start of the show, growing through the realms of house and electronic throughout the next course of the 2 hours in front of us. So let's continue.

bass line that we will reach out from this morning. Repeka. We turn up the energy ever so slightly now. Very fresh new release by O Flynn. We've got so much incredible music in store as ever. Music on the way from the likes of Dennis Ferrer. Groove Armada stepping back in, and JPA's Energy is getting a feature with brand new music from the likes of Notre Dame, Chris Lorenzo, and East End Dubs on the way. There's so much in store as ever, so make sure you keep it locked to the sounds of Select and myself Encore. Release spotlight coming in this week from the one and only Sydney Childs. Lovely new sound that he's putting out right now. So don't go anywhere. Let's keep it locked.

one of my favourite releases of 2026 so far, without a doubt. The iconic Groove Armada stepping into the spotlight right now. Huge release on Glitterbox from March this year. Love's theme. Cannot get enough of this. Gonna keep it with the disco touched elements for another couple. Groove Jet. This ain't love. The infamous Sophie Ellis-Bextor record getting a new spin for 2026 by Not Without Friends. So much more still to come. This is the sounds of the Encore Radio Show here on Select. So let's go get it.

Iconic anthem gets a magnificent rework. That was Not Without Friends on the remix of Groove Jet. So this morning we're sending a huge shout and love to everybody locked in and locked on wherever you are right now. Big shouts to Susie's on board. I missed you very much too. I missed this show. Each and every week.

Bieber. Personal favourite from the release schedule of this year. Underneath us right now, we're moving on. Emmanuel Sate, Marga and Sean Doron. Such a nice groove on this record. Good morning as well. Shouts going out to DIY Dad and SW14 once more. Saying happy Thursday to each and every one. Hard at work this morning. Magnificent piece of joinery in as ever. A special shout's going out to Natalie right now. Get involved on the text line. Plenty fire emojis for the show ahead. And if you'd love to get your name on the radio this morning, or a friend or family or a colleague, you can text or WhatsApp us into 07427 000 944. We'd love to hear from you. Where are we soundtracking you? What are you up to today? Either way, we're going to be climbing the energy spectrum ever so small in the next 10 minutes. Halfway point of the show already. Music from East End Dubs, fresh release there. DTR Brothers. Sydney Charles coming in with this week's release spotlight. And there's new music from Chris Lorenzo coming.

giving us some 1980s nostalgia with that one right there, brand new from Chris Lorenzo. Theme from Espresso vibes right through that. It's featuring Amo, and that's Hots For You out on 360 Recordings.

continue here on Sounds of the Encore, bringing the very name of this record into play right now. Showcased last week, all three tracks from their brand new EP. This is JPA and Kate Watts, releasing on Visions. 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

deep minimal in there before we get to the top of the hour. Underneath us, we have Club de Combat on House Anthem. Iconic vocals underneath us, getting us all singing along this morning. Before this, we had

brand new release Spotlight from Sydney Charles in this week. And Mila Moore returns to the show with a magnificent record once again.

got just under 45 minutes to go. So if you'd still like to get involved, hit us up at 07427 000944. We're going to dive back into the mix for the next few.

0: the highly anticipated release of Frankie Rosado's Shinjuku. Two tracks before us. And we just left Max Dean and Luke Dean's collaboration on their finest EP. That was Like You. But for now, we turn our attention to this week's release spotlight.
1: Bring the baseline.
0: Coming in from an icon of the scene.
1: Bring the baseline.
0: Of underground house and electronic. This is Sydney Charles, releasing on Heavy House Society.
1: Bring the baseline.
0: With a magnificent.
1: Bring the baseline.
0: Magnificent anthem, stealing the title of release spotlight for this week's show.
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0: This
1: baseline.
0: Is Bass Rider.

Irish DJ and producer Jimmy Latifi. This one's been doing the rounds throughout the start of this year already, and it's getting a release on Lost Culture Records tomorrow. This is Rock Your Body. Such an anthem. So as we enter the final half an hour,

iconic release by Alan Fitzpatrick. This is his AF Polite Rebellion remix of Oh Yes. It is We Do What We Want. That's exactly what we do here on Select. Bringing you the freshest and the finest music from around the world. 24 hours of the day, 7 days of the week. You know where you want to find your music. 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

shouts to Ross, who's on board for the final 10 minutes. Still got new music coming in next from Mila Moore. Get some euphoric piano chords back into our ears to round off the show today. I like it. Mila Moore in next.

you to each and every one for locking on the journey today. Flown by when I'm in the zone. I hope whatever we've been soundtracking, help that time fly by a little bit more for you this morning. Or this

London, Brighton, Norwich, Cambridge, and now Essex. Of course, on the FM, in the hometown of London. 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

another than this anthem underneath us by Pure Class DJs and Harry Caned. This is I Love You Baby.

that right there. It's our penultimate record of the proceedings today. I do hope you've enjoyed the show. And I hope you have a wonderful day and a magnificent weekend. Don't forget, if you want to get involved with Select at Events, head over to our website, head to the events page. We're populating it with some very interesting ones soon. We've just announced Camden for next month. 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And that's us. Make sure you don't go anywhere though after a short break, as Nojan will be taking you through to 1 p.m.

till 3 today. Then Mr. Mark James stepping in from 3 till 5, and then from 5 till 7 today. We are very excited to announce that Jess Bays joins the Select roster officially and has her first live show tonight from 5 o'clock. Some huge guests scheduled for her show this year, and some incredible music from her label and herself on the way. So make sure you're back here. I'll keep it locked throughout the entire day. Don't go anywhere. Where else are you going to go? We'll see you back here from 9 o'clock next Thursday morning. Hear the sounds of the encore. Have a magnificent day. See you next week.

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off. Into the Thursday afternoon from the morning.

aged a bit. And we're coming up to the weekend. Let me know what you're up to, what you're gonna get into. Speaking of weekend, I got quite a big one next Friday, well, this Friday, tomorrow.

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Last couple of years have been popping as well. Goes by the name of Grosso Modo. Speaking of which, I'll be closing for him tomorrow at 77 Club. Pretty excited about that one. This one's called Sofa by Grosso Modo.

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I'm sure you heard this one before, the original one, but now my guy DJ and producer Sai has done a fresh remix on it.

this next one, you might recognize it if you're a Frankie Risotto fan. 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

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Never slow down, never slow down. 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

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I heard this last night. It was a late addition to my show, but I thought you should hear it as well.

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The sun can't make it today, can't make up his mind across London town. Sunny intervals and light winds this afternoon across the UK, peaking about 16 centigrade. What a difference it is from a glass.

go straight in today with some fantastic new music for you and a few classics that never lose their edge. So stay with us for the next 2 hours. We're kicking things off with a classic DJ Chus remix by Crushy with that.

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gang, would love to hear from you today. 07-427-000-944 takes you straight through on the hotline.

Welcomes to the man like Terry James, locked on. First out of the bag. Well done, Terry. I just love this. You might have seen on Instagram the Martinez brothers just loving life playing this song, I think, at Amnesia. Wow. The original came out of Strictly Rhythm, but this, wow, energy. Marco Lise on remix.

my great friend Maka Makosa on remix duties of this beautiful track. Satisfied. H2O remix brought up to date. Really looking forward to catching up with him at House and Classics, at XOYO and the big festival in the summer.

something brand new for you, DJ Laura. Yeah, yeah. Funky sound. Yeah. Coming out on Jackie's Music.

Jay Laura, Funky Sound. If you're ever in Barcelona, you must check out Jackie's Terrace. Wow. It's like space years ago on that terrace. Great record label as well. That's what this is coming out on. Forthcoming Funky Sound. Definitely, definitely is. Hoping you're enjoying it. Across London town and mainly the whole of the UK near enough. And worldwide, I'm Mark James. You're listening on Select Live. Taking you through till 5 o'clock this afternoon with some movers and a groovers. Pumping, definitely. Right away through till five. Then we have Jess Bays. Yep, said it. Debut show right here on the big one.

Are you enjoying the funky beats? Do let us know. 07427-000-944. Get you through. Live in the studio. Shout out to your friends, your family. Let's hear from you this afternoon. Come on, don't be a stranger. It's Select. We're one big family. Number one. 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

in. 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Honestly, gang, it is absolutely a phenomenal, phenomenal track. It's a Soul Searcher remixed. It's amazing, but unfortunately, I'm not going to be able to play it. 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

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Long one. 460 yards.

Thursday welcomes to the 366 caller. Loving the vibe, Mark. Working on an allotment. 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Thanks for all the real hard work out there. Thanks for tuning in today. Hope that ground's a little bit soft for you. Watch you growing. You know this. Nick Fanciulli, Set Me Free. Frankie Rosado is flying out, boy. This is his mix. Absolutely love this.

We're going to change the gear slightly as we approach 2 minutes to 4 o'clock on your Thursday. Mark James driving you home. What you up to today? We'd love to hear from you. As Treaders, the house painter, Mr. Lee, Ross, and the 366 caller. What's it like outside? Hope the weather's brightening up across London town. Wherever you're listening, wind down that window or push the button, turn it down. Turn up the volume, select the number one electronic dance music station.

taking us back in time slightly. Alex Kenyon, Jorish Vorm, Blinding Lights, with a cheeky little bootleg thrown over the top of this. Check this out, gang.

Time to shift gears once more. The next one is a certified weapon. The man with the red face, Dizla and Denise, Synthantessica on remix.

pure, unadulted, unadulterated groove. 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Fake Moses, See the Sea. Unique.

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The energy is what fuels us. 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Hit me up on the socials.

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Can you play club music? I love club music.

play DJ. Can you play clubbing music? I love club music. All this hip hop shit's gotta go. Excuse me. I just got here. I love club music. I wanna shake my ass. Hey DJ. Can you play clubbing music?

0: sweetheart. How are you?
1: It's been a minute.
0: It has been a minute, sweetheart.
1: It's been a minute. How are you guys? You good?
0: Yeah, I'm really good.
1: What's been going on?
0: Oh my God, so much. Jess, I was saying to Molly earlier, I don't know why everything's happening at the same time, but I'm so very grateful that I met my little Molly Mouse, because that's opened a brand new door of my, you know, my career. So it's been so much fun.
1: So what, UKG is done, now you're coming to house?
0: So UKG can never be done. It's like in my blood, in my soul.
1: Tell me.
0: But it's like, it's a natural progression for an artist, I think, to one, become either a DJ or go into producing. I've been lucky enough to get both. Like, DJing with Molly Mouse and producing has just been...
1: Chef's kiss. How did you guys meet?
0: Do you know what? We actually met at an event, probably about... I would say five, six years ago. And then, you know, you sort of like, oh yeah, I'll give you a call. It would be great to do stuff. You know, oh, great to meet you. Oh my God, you're so lovely. We'll stay in touch. And then it never happened. But then, you know why? I always say God calls you, because he gives you these opportunities and a person to meet for the exact reason. It just doesn't come apparent straight away. And then later on down the line, Molly gave me a massive opportunity to do production. I had something I would love, I wanted to put onto house. She taught me all about producing. And I was like, okay, I'm going to take my hand at this, but this girl here, without her, it would never happen.
1: Yeah. I mean, all of my best girlfriends from back home are like, Lisa,
0: Mafia. I need to put that on house.
1: I think the last time I saw you was at my engagement party,
0: It was. Oh my gosh,
1: when you absolutely shut down the W Hotel in London.
0: That was a shock for them, weren't it?
1: Insane. Absolutely insane. Like, the best engagement present ever. I love you so much.
0: I love you too, Jess.
1: Waiting for the wedding now, baby.
0: Hey! I'm ready.
1: Molly, talk to me. What have you got coming up?
2: What have I got coming up? So this year, it's all about production for me.
1: Yes.
2: So Lisa and I have done one track, as she said, and we've got another track coming soon. Top Secret. It's just being finalised at the moment. And I've got some other tracks of my own. And then I'm back with Forward Motion in June, which is exciting. I don't know where it is. I don't know if it's been announced. But
1: that's exciting.
2: In like late June, maybe we're doing the same one. Maybe
1: I'm doing the Manchester one.
2: Are you?
1: Yeah.
2: I don't know which one I do. It's in June.
0: In June.
2: And then I'm having a baby.
0: Baby Mouse.
2: Baby Mouse has actually stopped 2 Ibiza bookings, which is a bit sad.
0: Oh.
2: But because I worked really hard for like that to come around again for me, but I'm hoping that next year we'll be back on
0: with
2: that
0: baby
2: side.
0: In tow.
1: Of course,
2: yes, and baby. Forward Motion will be the finale for me as DJing, and Bump will be there. Bump went to 93 last week, didn't they?
0: Yes, indeed.
2: And we had a great time.
0: Good.
1: Well, I'm excited to have you both in the studio.
0: Thank you.
1: So bloody exciting. Molly, are you going to have a mix?
2: Yes, for sure.
1: Let's go back to back.
2: Yeah, let's do it.
1: Let's do this. Let's absolutely do this.

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And this tune is from my good friends Mascanada Brothers, Lewis John and Idris Kogbo, Mr. Freaky.

those who can hear me, I say, do not despair. The misery that is now upon us is but the passing of greed, the bitterness of men who fear the way of human progress.

0: finishing that little section with this. Dav Case. 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Something different every week for you. You know how we do it. What you got for them?
1: Got some bits. Depends what we want to play, really. You want to switch it up or some liquid, maybe?
0: Yeah, I knew you wanted to have a little rinse out of the drums.
1: Yeah, we didn't play any last week. Not last, you know what I mean.
0: I don't really get drums, so, yeah.
1: You don't really?
0: I don't really buy drums.
1: Oh, yeah, so. That's fair.
0: Have a rinse out, mate.
1: Yeah?
0: Yeah, go for it.
1: Is there anything else you've got you really want to play tonight?
0: I've got about 6 or 7 different folders, but so... Go on all night, mate. It's all good. You have a rinse out.
1: All right.
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Soldiers

0: familiar sample, that. Can't remember where it's from, but it escapes me. Big shout out to Paul, Freddie, Joseph and David Jones in the car celebrating Crystal Palace getting to a European Cup final. Well done, lads.
1: My brother-in-law will be over the moon.
0: Splendid.
1: Send out to Bungle saying, dirty.
0: I like it.

0: Well, that was nice. Good tune.
1: Yeah, I like it. It's good. Different.
0: So, I'm going to play some Liquid. Brand new tune, released. Actually, I think it comes out tomorrow, actually. Yeah, this is out tomorrow. Celsius Recordings out of Rotterdam, I think. This is Inch M from A to B. A little bit of vocal Liquid to kick off the drum section. Enjoy.

0: little musical journey tonight, as always.
1: As always. Every show is different. We always say it, but it's so true. Started off nice and mellow. Sort of, yeah. Burial, kind of. There should be a genre called burial now.
0: Just a burial genre of its own.
1: A little bit of 140 chill into a little bit more darker 140 and ended up with drums.
0: There we go. This is Beatmore in the air. Beatmore is from Vancouver, I think. Plays guitar on these tunes. They are quite guitar-y.
1: Talented chap.
0: Indeed. Bandcamp. Check him out. Bungle says a speech from Charlie Chaplin. The great dictator. There we go. He's a wealth of knowledge.
1: He knows a lot of stuff.
0: Doesn't he? So, just enough time for one more. As always, end on a high.
1: Oh, what you got for them?
0: Got a nice vocal tune, Vocal Liquid. It's a bit more upbeat than this, but it's not too heavy to finish on. It's a nice one.
1: Maybe it's vocal then. Should we sign off now?
0: Yeah.
1: Yeah.
0: Well, catch you back in 2 weeks.
1: 2 weeks' time, we'll be back with more magic.
0: More magic. Well, have a great weekend. It's Friday tomorrow.
1: Not a long weekend though, is it?
0: Not like last week.
1: We used that one up, didn't we?
0: Yeah, but we got another bank holiday at the end of the month, didn't we?
1: Yeah.
0: So
1: it's a good month for bank holidays, isn't it? Dishing them out.

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2: 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You locked into the Low End Show tonight with me, Misk, and as always, we've got nothing but the best in bass and garage for you this evening. We've got a stacked show tonight with tracks from Entasia, MPH, Clifford, and plenty, plenty more. And in part two, we have got a serious guest mix lined up. We're going to be joined by Up North, one of the hottest up-and-coming producers in the UKG scene. Right now, I'm absolutely gassed to have him on the show, so make sure you stick around for that in part two. But first, kicking things off, this is something brand new from Sia and Hi Robbie. This one is called Voltage. Welcome to the Low End.

show here on Select Radio. That one on the way out there was a fresh edit of DEE from Thorns. And then before that, we had a couple of tracks from MPH and Clifford. Now, like I mentioned, at the top of the show coming up very shortly, we are going to be joined by Up North. You might have seen his name popping up more recently as he's had releases on labels like OG Records and Pressure Point Audio. And very recently did a set at the EC2A studio, and he is sitting on some serious heat. Proper stash of unreleased heat for the rest of the year. So yeah, he is definitely one to watch. So make sure you're sticking around for part two, because this mix is a big one. But right now we're going to get straight back in. We're taking it back with a bit of an old but golden one here. This one is Danny Wynn with Do You Know, here on the Low.

to the bass, to the beat, to the drop. Back. Back. 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

0: One of them. CAPO, yeah, one of them.
1: Yes, and that is it from me for my section of the show this evening. And without further ado, I'm going to hand you over to this week's guest up north, stepping up with an exclusive mix right here on the Low End. Take it away, mate.

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1: For this small chronic break.

yeah, massive thanks to Up North for that incredible guest mix there. Make sure you go show him some love on Instagram. It's at up.north_. Keep an eye out for all of the new music he has got on the way. And of course, big up to everyone who's been locked into the show. We'll be back in 2 weeks' time with more.

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I want to shake my hand.

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The drums of the youth.

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She was like, why you can't have music?

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And so I still feature heavily black and brown people singing and playing music that

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We really appreciate your support. Stay locked in and come back next week for another episode of Who Plays.